0: It's 10 p.m. Do you know where your evil twin brother, who was born in a different part of space-time but figured out how to transport to your time and is now secretly stalking you so he can take over your life as his own, is?
1: Wow, that seems awfully specific.
0: He's in the closet right now. A public service message from your friends at KFlip.

0: Hello, I wish to register a complaint. Hello, miss?
1: What do you mean, miss?
0: I'm sorry, I have a cold. I wish to make a complaint.
1: Sorry, we're closing for lunch.
0: Never mind that, my lad. I wish to complain about this parrot what I purchased not half an hour ago from this very boutique.
1: Oh, yes, the Norwegian Blue. What's wrong with it?
0: I'll tell you what's wrong with it. It's dead. That's what's wrong with it.
1: No, it's resting. Look.
0: Look, my lad, I know a dead parrot when I see one, and I'm looking at one right now.
1: No, it's not dead. It's resting.
0: Resting?
1: Yeah. Remarkable bird, the Norwegian Blue. Beautiful plumage, isn't it?
0: The plumage don't enter into it. It's stone dead.
1: No, it's resting.
0: All right, then. If it's resting, I'll wake it up. Hello, Polly. I got a nice cuttlefish for you when you wake up, Polly Parrot.
1: There, it moved.
0: No, it didn't. That was you pushing the dish.
1: I did not.
0: Yes, you did. Hello, Polly. Polly. Polly Parrot, wake up. Polly. Now, that's what I call a dead parrot.
1: No, it's stunned.
0: Look, my lad, I've had just about enough of this. That parrot is definitely deceased. And when I bought it not half an hour ago, you assured me that its lack of movement was due to it being tired and shagged out after a long sport.
1: It's got me pining for the fjords.
0: Pining for the fjords? What kind of talk is that? Look, where did it fall flat on its back the moment I got it home?
1: The Norwegian Blue prefers kipping on its back. It's a beautiful bird, lovely plumage.
0: Look, I took the liberty of examining that parrot, and I discovered that the only reason that it had been sitting on its perch in the first place was that it had been nailed there.
1: Well, of course it was nailed there, otherwise it muscled up to those bars and boom!
0: Look, matey. This parrot wouldn't boom if I put 4,000 bolts through it. It's bleeding demise.
1: It's not. It's pining.
0: It's not pining. It's passed on. This parrot is no more. It has ceased to be. It's expired and gone to meet its maker. This is a late parrot. It's a stiff. Bereft of life, it rests in peace. If you hadn't nailed it to the perch, it would be pushing up the daisies. It's run down the curtain and joined the choir invisible. This is an ex-parrot.
1: Well, I'd better replace it then.
0: If you want to get anything done in this country, you've got to complain till you're blue in the mouth.
1: Sorry, Gov, we're right out of parrots.
0: I see. I get the picture.
1: I've got a slug.
0: Does it talk?
1: Not really, no.
0: Well, it's scarcely a replacement then, is it?
1: Listen, I'll tell you what. If you go to my brother's pet shop in Bolton, he'll replace your parrot for you.
0: Bolton, eh?
1: Yeah.
0: All right.

0: Excuse me. This is Bolton, is it?
1: No, no, it's Ipswich.
0: That's Intercity Rail for you.
2: I wish to make complete.
3: I don't have to do this, you know.
2: I beg your pardon?
3: I'm a qualified brain surgeon. I only do this because I like being my own boss.
0: Excuse me, this is irrelevant, isn't it?
3: Oh, yeah, it's not easy to pad these out 30 minutes.
2: Well, I wish to make complete. I got on the Bolton train and found myself deposited here in Ipswich.
3: No, this is Bolton.
2: The pet shop owner's brother was Lion.
3: Well, you can't blame British Rail for that.
2: If this is Bolton, I shall return to the pet shop. I understand that this is Bolton.
1: Yeah?
2: But you told me it was Ipswich.
1: It's a pun. No, no, not a pun. No, what's the other thing which reads the same backwards as forwards?
2: A palindrome?
1: Yeah, yeah.
2: It's not a palindrome. The palindrome of Bolton would be not lob. It don't work.
1: Now, what do you want?
2: No, I'm sorry. I'm not prepared to pursue my line of inquiry any further, as I think this is getting too silly.
4: Quite agree, quite agree. Silly, silly, silly. Right, get on with it. Get on with it!
5: I'm sorry. And now, a frontal nudity.

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A public service message from your friends at KFlip.

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Well, the weather for the whole area will continue much the same as the past few days. Temperatures 17 centigrade, that's 49 Fahrenheit. Winds will freshen later tonight to southwest, force 6 or 7. And there will be showers, sometimes heavy in many... Oh, sod it. I didn't want to do this. I don't want to be a weather forecaster. I don't want to rabbit on all day about sunny periods and patches of rain spreading from the west. I want it to be... a lumberjack! Leaping from tree to tree as they float down the mighty rivers of British Columbia. The giant redwood, the larch, the fir, the mighty Scots pine, the lofty flowering cherry, the plucky little aspen, the limping rude tree of Nigeria.

0: And now, a burner explains Rangers.
1: Although Flipside exists on radical self-reliance, if you need help, you can reach out to a Ranger. 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Rangers are there for everybody's safety. So if a Ranger tells you to do something, do it. Who are you, the queen of not listening to Rangers?
0: A public service message brought to you by your friends at KFlip.

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Feeling tired, confused, irritable? It could be signs of heat exhaustion. Be sure you're getting enough hydration. It could also be signs that you're an asshole. Either way, drink more water. A public service announcement from your friends at KFlip.

sentimental, if you know what I mean. 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And I'm neither left or right. I'm just staying home tonight, getting lost in that hopeless little screen. But I'm stubborn as those garbage bags that time cannot decay. I'm junk, but I'm still holding up this little wild bouquet. Democracy is coming to the USA.

It's coming through a hole in the air from those nights in Tiananmen Square. It's coming from the feel that this ain't exactly real, or it's real but it ain't exactly there. From the war against disorder, from the

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It's coming from the silence on the dock of the bay, from the brave aboard the battered heart of Chevrolet.

It's coming from the sorrow in the street, the holy places where the races meet. From the homicidal bitchin' that goes down in every kitchen to determine who will serve and who will eat. 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
1: Radical self-expression. 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Just don't wreck anyone else's shit. 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

Clyde and Gracie sent the song across my desk, and then they asked if I could shine some light. They'd hold it dear like venison. I'm not no Edison, my club don't got no membership, but I could use my penmanship to drop a couple gems and shit. My fries come with some nuggets in my old age, couple grains of salt, I got some Goya and some Old Bay. I wrote a couple hits on the piano in my foyer. Labels try to holler for my bread, I tell them oy vey. Make sure you keep your masters so these assholes don't get shopping sprees. Fame is overrated and Live Nation's a monopoly. Don't ever stress the credit if your check comes with the royalties. And hype is something someone needs when fans

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1: Sure.
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Halt! Have you checked in with yourself lately? Halt stands for hungry, angry, lonely, and tired. Each one of these four emotional and physical conditions, if not cared for, can leave you vulnerable. So, we invite you to halt for a minute and check in with yourself. Ask yourself, what am I feeling right now? Am I hungry, angry, lonely, tired? How do I feel about my mother? Well, actually, you can forget the last one. Don't underestimate how powerful the simple act of checking in and listening to yourself can be. 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If you want to keep going, you should think halt.

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It's close.

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1: Gifting, flip side like any burn, is based on a gifting economy. 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If you give something and you don't get something in return and you're upset about it, you're the asshole. You want to make someone smile. My roommate's totally making someone else smile right now.
0: A public service message brought to you by your friends at KFlip.

0: Hello, this is Colonel Burner here with a serious and very important announcement. It's about drum circles. Kids, I know they're addicting and they're tempting, but you must stay away. Because once they are amplified, the addiction becomes real and families are broken up over this. Please, please stay away from the drum circles. They're really bad.
1: This is Queeb. I'm a victim and a drum circle addict. I'm always an addict.
0: What got you hooked to these drum circles?
1: Well, my first encounter was at a Grateful Dead concert. At first, I was just clicking in time with the...
0: Snapping your fingers,
1: yes.
0: Clapping your hands.
1: Yes.
0: And then what happened?
1: Then the next thing I know, I was at the flea market and I...
0: It was in Berkeley, wasn't it?
1: Yes.
0: The Berkeley flea market. And you did what?
1: I bought a conga.
0: You bought a drum, you see? And then what do you know? What do you know? You're suddenly in some drum circle.
1: I was at
0: surrounded by hippies right there in Berkeley. And then the epiphany was, what happened?
1: Passed away, and I realized that, you know, I wasn't getting on with my life. There were things in the world to do.
0: Your hands, were they bloody? Your fingers, they were sore and blistered, weren't they?
1: I taped them up.
0: Yes, you tried the tape, but that didn't work. All right, thank you very much for sharing. Please, folks, stay away from the drum circles. They're dangerous. They're abusive. Your children will thank you.

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Just poor people, that's all we were, trying to make a living out of blackland dirt. But we'd get together in a family circle, singing loud. Daddy sang bass. Mama sang

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around me, people, there's a story I would tell about a brave young Indian you should remember well. From the land of the Pima Indian, a proud and noble band who farmed the Phoenix Valley in Arizona land. Down their ditches a thousand years, the waters grew Ira's people's crops, till the white man stole their water rights and the sparkling water stopped. Now Ira's folks were hungry, and their land grew crops of weeds. When war came, Ira volunteered and forgot the white man's greed.

They battled up Iwo Jima Hill, 250 men, but only 27 lived to walk back down again. And when the fight was over, and Old Glory raised, among the men who held it high was the Indian Arahe.

Ira Hayes returned the hero, celebrated through the land. He was wined and speeched and honored. Everybody shook his hand, but he was just a Pima Indian. No water, no home, no chance. At home, nobody cared what Ira'd done, and when did the Indians dance?

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He died drunk early one morning, alone in the land he fought to save. 2 inches of water in a lonely ditch was a grave for Ira Hayes.

Yeah, call him drunken Ira Hayes, but his land is just as dry, and his ghost is lying thirsty in the ditch where Ira died.

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1: "What the hell is that shit?"
0: Hot mics and dead air for 15 years. Not really, I just made that up. 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

all dignity, all pomp, all put on, has an aura to be felt as well as seen. Purple has class. Some say the highest. They stand in awe of purple. Royally, loyally in awe. This alone makes pompous purple king. King Purple feels there's a right that is his, that goes way, way back to beginning, to the place where pomp began. That is purple pomp. Some say, those in the know, that purple got pomp from the first of the purple queens, from Mother Pomp, who thought it all up, the purple dignity, the purple pomp, the purple put on, thought it all up. So anyone purple from then until now would never have to ever, ever work. And that's why purple is king.

0: And now, a burner explains radical self-reliance.
1: Radical self-reliance makes sure that you have everything you need to survive if nobody else were there. Don't expect other people to feed you. Don't expect other people to clothe you. Don't expect other people to wipe your ass. Just take care of yourself. This ain't no right for daycare. And sure, there'll be times that other people take care of you. There'll be times you take care of other people. But as long as everyone is ready to take care of themselves, this is a beautiful world. You're beautiful too.
0: A public service message brought to you by your friends at KFlip.

0: Ah, fatten my foot, Uncle Billy. It's gotta be done.
1: I know.
0: Pull Grammy out of the cellar and tie her to the tractor.
1: Now, come on now, Grammy, honey.
2: Get your blistering goat hooks out of me. I don't get the hink way. We gotta blow.
1: Oh, the government says we gotta move the whole rompin' town to Billville, Grammy.
2: I paid to be buried in this cellar.
1: I know.
2: It here in my insurance booklet.
3: Oh, shift your organs, G-Ma, before the green boots get here.
1: We gotta put the pedal to the metal, everybody, or we're gonna get ourselves twisted.
4: Welcome to the Governor Bill Williams National Tornado Preserve, Billville Entrance. You are here at the home of the wild American tornado, roaming free in its traditional natural environment, the Great Plain of Bill, a massive, flat geographical anomaly, sometimes called Tornado Alley. As late as 1971, the Plain of Bill was a degraded environment, unfit for tornadoes, populated by ecologically irresponsible humans. The entire town of Billville, as you have just seen, was relocated for its own good over the mound to the eastern bank of Fiddler's Edge. From this viewpoint, one can perhaps spot members of the Alpha Swarm, a family of loosely related tornadoes, which has been violently rotating within the confines of the preserve since they were lured here decades ago by the great tornado trapper, Daniel Blome. That big twister there, a venerable Force 3, is affectionately called Bill the Kangaroo by the stand.

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2: 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Now my watch begins. It shall not end until my death. 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Now my watch begins. For this night and all the nights to come. Now my watch begins.
3: The Night's Watch is the only thing standing between the realm and what lies beyond. Winter is coming.
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1: Sure.
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Many years ago in days of childhood, I used to play till evening time would come. Still winding down that old familiar pathway, I hear my mother call at setting sun.

take my hat off to you for being so wonderful to us. Thank you. June, thank you. June told me to apologize for her not being able to be here tonight, but she's taking care of the family, that part of the family that's due March 10th. Thank you. If we don't get back your way anytime soon, we'd like to say that our television show will be back on January 21st. And with our show coming back on, you'll be seeing more of the Kreider family, the Statler brothers, Tennessee Three, and plus a lot of our favorite country western artists. So till then, God bless you. We got to go home now.

0: Now, what we have to ask is, why is it that God has admonished us to hate evil? Well, first of all, God loves you.
1: He said he drugged his victims, then strangled them, and finally dismembered their bodies.
2: Bright. Then do
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0: Crosby.
1: That's me and you. 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

0: ladies and gentlemen from the flight deck, this is your captain speaking. We're currently next in line for liftoff. Participants, please prepare the city for nightfall.
1: Burning Flipside 2023, Demolition Disco Derby. The voice of Pyropolis.
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0: And now, a burner explains radical self-reliance.
1: Radical self-reliance. Make sure that you have everything you need to survive if nobody else were there. Don't expect other people to feed you. Don't expect other people to clothe you. Don't expect other people to wipe your ass. Just take care of yourself. This ain't no Raver daycare. And sure, there'll be times that other people take care of you. There'll be times you take care of other people. But as long as everyone is ready to take care of themselves, this is a beautiful world. You're beautiful too.
0: A public service message brought to you by your friends at KFlip.

0: Hi.
1: Hi.
0: I'm a baby.
1: What do you think I am, a loaf of bread?
0: You could be. What do I know? I'm just born. I'm a baby. I don't even know if I'm under a tree or in a hospital or what. I'm just so glad to be here.
1: Well, I'm a baby, too.
0: Have it your own way. I don't want to fight about it.
1: What, are you scared?
0: Yes, I am. I'm a little scared. I'll tell you why. See, I don't know if I'm a boy or a girl yet.
1: What's that got to do with it?
0: Well, if you're a boy and I'm a girl, you can beat me up. You think I want to lose a tooth my first day alive?
1: What's a tooth?
0: Search me. I'm just born. I'm a baby. I don't know nothing yet.
1: You think you're a girl?
0: I don't know. I might be. I think I am. I've never been anything before. Let me see. Let me take a little look around. Cute feet, small, dainty. Yep. I'm a girl. That's it. Girl time.
1: What do you think I am?
0: You? That's easy. You're a boy.
1: You sure?
0: Of course I'm sure. I'm alive already 4 or 5 minutes, right? I haven't been wrong yet.
1: Gee, I don't feel like a boy.
0: That's because you can't see yourself.
1: Why? What do I look like?
0: Bald. You're bald, fella. Bald. You're bald as a ping pong ball. Are you bald?
1: So?
0: Boys are bald and girls have hair.
1: Are you sure?
0: Of course I'm sure. Who's bald, your mother or your father?
1: My father.
0: I rest my case.
1: You're bald, too.
0: You're kidding.
1: No, I'm not.
0: Don't look.
1: Why?
0: Oh, a bald girl. Yuck. Disgusting.
1: Maybe you're a boy and I'm a girl.
0: There you go again. I told you. I'm a girl. I know it. I'm a girl and you're a boy.
1: I think you're wrong.
0: I am never wrong. What about shaving?
1: What about it?
0: You just shaved, right?
1: Wrong.
0: Exactly. And you know why? Because everyone's born with a clean shave. It's just that girls keep theirs and boys don't.
1: So what does that prove?
0: Tomorrow morning, the one that needs a shave, he's a boy.
1: Well, I can't wait until tomorrow morning.
0: See, that proves it. Girls are patient. Boys are impatient.
1: Yeah? What else?
0: Can you keep a secret?
1: Absolutely.
0: There you go. Boys keep secrets. Girls don't.
1: Go on.
0: Are you afraid of mice?
1: No.
0: I am. I'm terrified of them. I hate them. Squeak, squeak, squeak. What do you want to be when you grow up?
1: A fireman.
0: What did I tell you?
1: How about you?
0: A cocktail waitress. Does that prove anything to you?
1: You must be right.
0: I told you I'm always right. You're a boy and I'm the girl.
1: I guess so. Oh, wait. Here comes the nurse to change our diapers.
0: About time, too. I have never been so uncomfortable in my life.
1: Hey. Look at that.
0: What?
1: You see that? I am a girl. And you're a boy.
0: Hey, it sure looks like it.
1: What do you think of that?
0: I can't understand it.
1: Well, it sure goes to show you.
0: What?
1: You can't judge a book by its cover.
0: What does that mean?
1: How should I know? I'm only a baby.
0: So am I. Goo.
1: Goo.
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Just like when the guys with the damn it all, the creaking all the world are backed up.

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Well, of course you are. 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

Have you checked in with yourself lately? HALT stands for hungry, angry, lonely, and tired. Each one of these four emotional and physical conditions, if not cared for, can leave you vulnerable. So, we invite you to HALT for a minute and check in with yourself. Ask yourself, what am I feeling right now? Am I hungry, angry, lonely, tired? How do I feel about my mother? Well, actually, you can forget the last one. Don't underestimate how powerful the simple act of checking in and listening to yourself can be. Listen to your body's signals. Then fix it and you'll be good to go again. If you want to keep going, you should think HALT.

according to a most indelible source who lives near Hugh, is out of it. True. 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What do you think Pink'll think? And if Fuchsia could see you fussing so, and oh, what Gray would say. No, I'm sorry, Cerise. With your talent for tinging, you should be ashamed. 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

0: You're going to see a wizard? 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
0: Hooray! 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

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And it's funny, but I feel as if I've known you all the time. 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
1: Radical self-expression. 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Got a crazy contraption? 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Got a crazy talent? 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Be the best you want to be. Be the person you want to be. 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Sorry for the swearing.
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4: 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This is a song we made up about a loser. The only thing he can do well is make it. The girls like him. It's called Hard Loving Loser.

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1: It's 10 p.m. Do you know where your mind went? Wait, what was I just talking about? A public service message from your friends at KFlip.

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1: We're going to press on, and we're going to have the happiest Christmas since Bing Crosby tap danced with Danny fucking K. And when Santa squeezes his fat white ass down that chimney tonight, he's going to find the jolliest bunch of assholes this side of the nut house.
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1: Porta potties. 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If you throw wet wipes in there, when the guys come to clean the porta potties for us, it clogs up the nozzles and we end up with crappy porta potties. 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Once you take your poopy wipe home, I don't care what you do with it. 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If you throw your butt wipe in the porta potty, you're the butt wipe. Don't go hovering over the seat in a yoga pose and then getting poop and pee all over the place. I wouldn't go in a yoga studio and poop. Don't do yoga in the porta potty. It's not the place to align your chakra. 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But if you're the first person, you are setting off a horrific chain of events, my friend. If we all work together, going to the bathroom at Flipside doesn't have to be a horrible experience.
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1: Gifting, flip side like any burn, is based on a gifting economy. 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My roommate's totally having sex right now. 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It's unconditioned, purely for the act of giving. You give something and you don't get something in return and you're upset about it, you're the asshole. You want to make someone smile. My roommate's totally making someone else smile right now.
0: A public service message brought to you by your friends at KFlip.